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Tuscaloosa's number one hit music station, 94.1 ZBQ. It's Mikey V with my big bro, Frankie V, and our bestie, Gianna. If you're having a barbecue this weekend, 4th of July, long weekend, a few things you want to know before you go to the grocery store. We're going to talk about that next.

Tuscaloosa's number one hit music station, 94.1 ZBQ. It's Mikey V with my big bro, Frankie V, and our bestie, Gianna. 4th of July weekend, summer's here. If you get heartburn a lot in the summer, there's one way to solve that. We're going to help you out.

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1: But you ever get heartburn?
2: Yes.
1: Mike and John, you guys ever get heartburn?
3: It's my life.
1: Yeah, especially in the summer when you're having a lot of seltzers. That's when it really hits me.
3: Doxycycline. Is that what, not doxycycline, whatever medication is for heartburn. I forget the name of it.
1: But what they're saying is, this is a true story, I guess, according to experts, but oftentimes if you're wearing tight pants, that can cause you to get heartburn. Tight pants can cause heartburn.
2: Guilty. I've actually had to unbutton my pants.

0: Tuscaloosa's number one hit music station, 94.1 ZBQ. It's Mikey V with my big bro, Frankie V, and our bestie, Gianna. It's a long weekend, of course. We're having some fun in studio. But Michelle, why are you excited for the long weekend?
1: Oh, I'm so excited. I'm actually kind of keeping it a little more chill this year, which I'm excited for. But I'm just getting together with a few friends, and we're doing like a potluck barbecue and hanging out.
0: What do you bring to the potluck barbecue? What's your go-to side dish that you bring?
1: Love bringing a pasta salad. I feel like it's a totally like universally liked thing.
2: My question is, you say you're having a more chill year. Did something happen last year? Because I know my year last year, I was at our very own Mikey V's house and it was not chill. So I'm also having a chill year this year.
1: No, yeah, like a big party and all that late night. Mm-hmm. I think this year where I'm just more so like enjoying the daytime fun and just kind of keeping it a little bit more relaxed.
0: Gianna's like the History Channel bringing up old stuff. Let's talk about the future and the fun 4th that we're going to have this week instead.
1: Yes.

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Tuscaloosa's number one hit music station, 94.1 ZBQ. It's Mikey V with my big bro, Frankie V, and our bestie, Gianna. 4th of July weekend's here. Summer's here. The average person doesn't actually know how much water you're supposed to drink to stay hydrated during the summer. We're going to talk about that next.

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1: 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It's an interesting answer. We're going to talk about that next.

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1: 4th of July, long weekend is on. Amy, are you a fan of fireworks?
2: Oh my gosh, I love fireworks.
1: Gianna, you like fireworks?
3: They're fine. They're nothing special to me.
1: So you ever wonder, like, oh, why do we actually like fireworks? Like, why do we stop down and look at the sky and take all these photos and say, oh my gosh, it's 4th of July. I can't wait to go see some fireworks.
3: Yeah.
1: A lot of people think it's just because it's part of the tradition, but check this out. People are actually drawn to fireworks due to the combination of primal instincts and psychological responses. You're like, Frankie, what the hell does that mean? Right, exactly. So it's the visual spectacle of bright, colorful explosions that combined with the loud, unexpected noises that actually trigger a release of dopamine in your brain. It's a neurotransmitter associated with the pleasure and excitement. So the colors and the sounds and the screaming actually trigger your brain to happiness. So that's why we like fireworks.
2: So in other words, you need to go to the fireworks. You only get that cleanse,
3: I'm okay.
2: A few times a year.
3: I get my dopamine elsewhere. I don't need the screaming and the loud noises.
1: And the crowds and yelling people.
3: I'm okay, but I'm glad this is good for some people.
1: You know, just a piece of information as we get ready for the 4th of July fireworks in front.
3: Thanks, Frankie.

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1: 4th of July long weekend is here. Michelle, what are you excited for this weekend?
2: We're going to do a whole bonfire, so it's going to be fun. We're going to have the grill going. We're going to have marshmallows, some s'mores. It's going to be a cool night.
1: What kind of meats? We've been talking about this. What do you bring? Is it hot dogs, hamburgers? You bring the steaks, the shrimps? What do you bring?
2: We got some shrimp on there. Mm-hmm. We got some salmon. And I feel like you cannot not have a 4th of July without a good hot dog.
3: Duh. That's
2: like, I facts. Love a good burnt hot dog. Give me some mustard and
3: yes,
2: onion. And
3: I like the burnt ones, too. I'm glad I found my people.
1: Love this. Well, enjoy yourself. Enjoy all that you're doing this 4th of July long weekend. And thank you for having us on.
2: Thank you.

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3: 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This is Danceteria.

0: 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It's Mikey V with my big bro, Frankie V, and our bestie, Gianna. Madonna. Yes, Madonna right there. Danceteria inside the iHeartRadio 9 at 9. In at number 9. 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

Tuscaloosa's number one hit music station, 94.1 ZBQ. It's Mikey V with my big bro, Frankie V, and our bestie, Gianna. Slater right there. It's called Dance, number five, inside the iHeartRadio 9 at 9. 4th of July, long weekend. Friday now, we're counting them down. The Alex

She'll be alright. No riding shining on at night. She will save herself this time. And in fact, tonight, she did confirm. The cold never lasts, my darling. It just teaches the

Tuscaloosa's number one hit music station, 94.1 ZBQ. It's Mikey V with my big bro, Frankie V, and our bestie, Gianna. Ray and Hans Zimmer, Click Clack Symphony, number 3, 4th of July, long weekend. Friday's here. We get in your number one song next after Gracie Abrams, Hit the Wall.

0: Tuscaloosa's number one hit music station, 94.1 ZBQ. It's Mikey V with my big bro, Frankie V, and our bestie, Gianna. Hey, Gina, it's the 4th of July weekend. Summer's in full effect. Are you traveling anywhere before the end of summer?
1: I'm not.
0: Why is that?
1: Well, I have some pets, and I don't want to leave them behind.
2: Oh, no. Yeah, I get that.
0: It's tough. I have a dog. I know my mom's like that with her cat and Mikey as well. Here's the thing. Owning a pet is actually affecting many people, and they're traveling. According to research, young Americans are actually traveling less because they would rather stay home with their pets over the summer versus worrying about where to put them, what it's going to cost to travel them with you, putting the stress on them. So you're part of the majority of people right now that are saying, you know what, a little staycation sometimes with our pets is a little bit easier than flying somewhere.
1: That's exactly right. A free staycation. That's a great way of thinking about it.
2: I left my cat alone a few weekends ago, and I felt so sad while I was on my actual vacation. Like, the sadness wasn't even, like, worth being away.
0: When you came back, did the cat give you attitude? My dog gives me attitude when I go away.
2: Yeah, she definitely did, but then you could tell she was happy that we were home.
0: Gianna's home. All right.
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1: Stephanie, it's the 4th of July weekend. What are you excited for?
2: Man, I am excited to get some hamburgers, some hot dogs, some big fat steaks on that grill, and just chill out.
1: Wait, Tamo, anytime I hear somebody say anything beyond hot dogs and hamburgers, and you're saying steaks, are we going to a bougie barbecue?
2: I consider a tomahawk steak with some, you know, garlic butter on it.
1: Y'all got some shrimp on the barbecue, you know what I'm saying?
2: Nah, man, I grew crab legs. If we're going to do steak, we're going to go all the way. We're going to hit the crab legs. We're going to get steak. We're going to grill some oysters. We're just going to go broke for 4th of July,
3: man. Send me the address. I will be stopping by this weekend.
2: Absolutely. If there's any left, you can get some.

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1: 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It's Mikey V with my big bro, Frankie V, and our bestie, Gianna. Spreading positive vibes. 4th of July, long weekend. Why are you happy? Why are you smiling? Hit us up on Instagram, @VBrosOnAir. Gonna get you on with us next.

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1: Tuscaloosa's number one hit music station, 94.1 ZBQ. It's Mikey V with my big bro, Frankie V, and our bestie, Gianna. Joined by Kelly. So there's one thing you look forward to seeing when you get home more than your significant other. Any ideas to what it is?
2: A home-cooked meal.
1: Ooh.
3: That would be my guess.
4: That's a good one, yeah.
1: That is a good one. Now what we're looking for, the answer is your dog. If you're a dog owner, there's a good chance you want to spend more time when you get home with your pup than you want to do with your husband or your wife.
2: That's funny. I was going to say dog, and then I was like, well, what if someone doesn't have a dog?
1: Yeah. So then we'll go to the kitchen for the food.
3: That's the only man I'll need.
4: A boy dog.
2: And then just call him, just name him my man.
3: Okay, noted.
1: Who are you headed home to see? My man.
3: My man.
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0: 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It's Mikey V with my big bro, Frankie V, and our bestie, Gianna.
1: Ashley, of course, it's the 4th of July long weekend. What are you excited for?
2: I'm excited for my long weekend because it's my last couple days off before I have to run musical theater summer camp, which is so fun, but so exhausting.
3: Girl, I did musical theater summer camp, and I just know my teachers were like, oh, we love this, but we hated it at the same time.
2: I'm going to be so sweaty all next week.
3: And the best part is it's like we were in like the puberty age around that time, so not only are you sweaty, but the kids are like learning to use deodorant too. Perfect. So awesome. Good luck with that.
1: All right. You enjoy your last few days before that happens. We appreciate you having us on.
2: Thanks, guys.

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2: 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Let's freaking go. I'm Angelina. The new hit list, kicking it off with One Republic. Need your love.

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She'll be all right. No riding shining armored knight. She will save herself this time. And in fact, tonight, she did confirm. The cold never lasts, my darling. It just teaches the heart

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We're doing Teddy Swims, Mr. Know-It-All on the new hit list.

Number one ZBQ is Tuscaloosa's number one hit music station. Swifties, where you at? I knew it. I knew you. I'm Angelina on the new hit list, number one for New Music Discovery. Probably my favorite artist right now, Somber. My body isn't ready.

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1: Shout out to Livvy. I'm Angelina on the new hit list. Olivia Rodrigo tied Ariana Grande and Bad Bunny for a fifth number one record with this one. Stupid Song on the new hit list.

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1: And just like that, we are back at it. 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Welcome into the show. It's Mikey V, DJ Goofy White Kid in the mix, the night crew in the building. Our most requested song this hour goes Zara Larsson, Midnight Sun. That's coming in 10 minutes. Pitbull, Lil Jon, Damn I Love Miami coming next. Right now, Sienna Spyro.

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1: Mikey V spread those positive vibes. Long weekend on the show. And why are you happy? Why are you smiling?
2: Smiling because I got a boyfriend that loves me and I'm having a good time in life. Good job, good family. How can you beat it?
1: Man, things are going good for you.
2: Going great, going great.
1: The question every single girl wants to know, where did you meet this guy?
2: A previous job, actually. We both work in restaurants.
1: There we go. Date your coworkers. All problem solved.
2: Thank you so much, man.
1: Thank you for calling in and keep smiling tonight.
2: You too. Take it easy.

Rema altogether goals. Inside the show, it's Mikey V and the Night Crew. New one from Martin Garrix and Ed Sheeran coming in minutes. 4th of July, long weekend party coast to coast right here inside the show.

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2: Mikey V get advice for Jared debating getting his girl a gym membership for her birthday.
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2: Yes. Would you freak out if this happened to you?
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2: Oh, my God.
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2: All right, thank you for joining group chat. Appreciate it. You just ruined a relationship. Nah, I'm just playing around. Thank you for calling in. Zalas, what are your thoughts? Hit me up on Instagram. I'll get you on the radio. 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

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Pretty dope, man. French stood by Max B while being in jail for like 2 decades. And props to them. Fighting through life together, partying coast to coast and all across the country right here inside the show.

over a week ago. Also, her album Petal coming her way at the end of the month. It's Mikey V and the Night Crew, 4th of July. Long Rico and Tame Impala and Jenny from Blackpink. Here's Dracula inside the show.

Madonna and Sabrina Carpenter. Bring Your Love inside the show. It's Mikey B and the Night Crew. Got a DM for Drake and Janice STFU. Got that for you in 5 minutes. Harry Styles now inside the show.

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1: Mikey, these fellas, positive vibes. Emily, why are you smiling?
2: We went to on a date and it was so fun.
1: Hey, there we go. Where'd you guys go?
2: We went up to Nahan Beach and watched the sunrise early at like 6 in the morning. It was crazy.
1: How romantic for a first date, huh?
2: Yeah, it was like a lot, but pretty fun.
1: There we go. Well, I'm happy all is going well. You enjoyed your date. And as always, thank you for partying with the show.

0: Bieber right there inside the biggest 4th of July long weekend party and celebration all across the country. This would be the show. It's Mikey V and the Night Crew. DJ Goofy White Kid in the mix of Bruno Mars now.
1: DJ Goofy White Kid on Instagram. 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

Chapel Roan. She's performing at Olivia Rodrigo's Festival Daisy Chain Fields, which is an all-female festival supporting female charities. Love that. It's Mikey V, the night crew, 4th of July. 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
1: Okay, so there's a card shop in Oregon that had to put the Yu-Gi-Oh card game players on notice after hygiene-related complaints went on overdrive. Yeah, I guess this local gaming shop, it's called Kronos Games and Gifts, announced on Wednesday that there would be 1 week suspension of its Yu-Gi-Oh events. The shop pointed out to the negligence of shop bathrooms, which caused a noticeable odor. We regret to inform you that there will be a 1 week suspension on our local events. We have had issues with people mistreating the restrooms and multiple bad reviews because of poor hygiene. As a reminder, we encourage players to follow Konami guidelines and report anyone who does not. The fact that they have to put out a hygiene notice is crazy.

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TMZ got a look at the NDA for the wedding, the royal wedding, Travis, Kelce, and Taylor Swift. Hang on.

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1: Okay, so Jay-Z, you know, he is celebrating 30 years of two albums, actually. And they're actually, HBO is rolling out an 8-part docuseries called Jay-Z and 8, built around the depth conversations between Jay-Z and super producer Rick Rubin. Yeah, so it's going to dig into his career, lyrics, creative process in a stripped down reflective format similar to Rubin's past interviews with artists like Paul McCartney. It's part of a bigger moment for Jay-Z, who also is marking major milestones, you know, with concerts, special exhibits. I'm not sure exactly when this is coming, but it is set to drop this fall.

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1: Definitely sending our love to Nara and Lucky Smith. She recently revealed something about her two-year-old daughter.

94.1 ZBQ. And we definitely got to send our love to Nara and Lucky Smith. They recently revealed some news about their daughter, Whimsy Lou, who they noticed began to just have something like different on her body. They had to go through a biopsy and things like that. And yeah, it looks like she is diagnosed with cancer late last year and has undergone treatment. But we're not exactly sure what kind of, you know, cancer or anything like that. But Nara did open up, you know, and she's like, I just want to be vocal about this and be vulnerable. And I hope that it helps somebody, you know, the next person. So definitely sending our love to the whole family and Whimsy Lou.

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1: Really appreciate you calling to congratulate me on my baby. 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
1: Yeah. It's all right, though. He's more like a monkey. I post a fair amount about him. You know, it's not overloading you, but if people like to see me as mom, then you get that. 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

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Tuscaloosa's number one hit music station, 94.1 ZBQ. What's bringing me the most American spirit this year is seeing all the people who are visiting for the World Cup and seeing what they love about us. 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
1: Somehow I don't have any plans.
0: Yeah, to celebrate America. What are you going to get into?
2: Nothing crazy, and then bend over to a cookout with some friends. We'll probably hit up the bars afterwards.
0: Sounds like a win, except the whole fireworks thing. 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
1: I am Elizabethany, and I think there is something between being a hoarder and being a minimalist. Okay? Just because I don't want to get rid of the dried flowers that are currently sitting on my windowsill. I mean, they're dead, but they're blue. They still look great. Why should I have to get rid of them? But what are you refusing to get rid of, too?
2: I have a collection of clothes that have been shredded by one of my dogs, and I keep saying I'm going to wear them again.
1: Okay, what is your plan for them, though?
2: So I crochet, so I was thinking of, like, packing it with weight.
1: Yeah, I fully support that. I actually have a whole laundry bag of clothes that I'm like, oh, I'm going to, you know, shave the pills off of it, or I'm going to sew this up, or a number of things, you know, get the stain out. I have no idea how I'll do any of it, but I will one day do it.
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1: I hope you're going to be joining us in Vegas in September for our iHeartRadio Music Festival. Whew, it is such a good time. And Zara Larsson going to be taking the stage?

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Happy 4th of July. 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
1: Hopefully no one is dying today or doing anything extra dangerous for the 4th of July. 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
1: Always love hearing about your life, especially if it's entertaining. Hey, I am Liz Bethany. You said you just finished cleaning out your apartment and your roommate decided to move out early and not help. So what was the scene?
2: And literally every single surface in his room had an empty natty light can. And I'm talking about as we opened the door, we were like pushing cans aside as we opened the door.
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2: Every single one was bone dry. 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

Omaha's number one hit music station, 94.1 ZBQ. I hope you have a great 4th of July. I'm glad we call it that mostly, you know, because I think Independence Day, that should be Juneteenth. 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
1: Congratulations to Mr. and Mrs. Kelsey. Or is it going to be Mr. and Mrs. Swift? Either way, Taylor Swift and Travis Kelsey are married, and we're breaking down the details coming up next.

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1: Ariana Grande being forced to postpone some of her Eternal Sunshine tour dates. I'll tell you what happened there. We'll chat in just a few.

0: 94.1 ZBQ, Tuscaloosa's number one hit music station. Ariana Grande just announced some big changes to her Eternal Sunshine tour schedule. So she just revealed that three upcoming shows are being rescheduled due to production issues. Now, Ari said the changes are needed to make sure that the show can be delivered safely and the way that it was intended. Now, her July 12th show at Barclays Center, that's going to be moved just a couple days to July 14th. Her two Boston shows that were originally going to be planned for July 22nd and 24th, those are shifting to the 23rd and the 26th. Now, of course, Ari super apologetic. She apologized to fans for the inconvenience, but she reassured them that the goal is making sure the full production experience lives up to everybody's expectations. And the good news is fans don't have to panic. The previously purchased tickets will still be honored for the new date. So it's not a big reschedule, just a couple of days. But our girl Ari, she cares about the show. And I love that for her.
1: 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The championship starts July 24th. Don't miss the moment it becomes history.
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Happy 250th, America. Happy 4th of July. Whatever you're doing to celebrate today, thank you so much for making us a part of it.

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1: I am a sucker for a good dad joke, and apparently so is Taylor Swift. The Higham sisters revealing the inspo behind their Knicks pun shirts for the NBA Finals. We'll chat all about that. That's next.

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1: I do love a killer fashion moment and a dad joke. So Taylor Swift and the Haim sisters at the NBA Finals, they really did have my heart with those like Knicks puns t-shirts. I mean, it was so good. But I guess it was all Taylor Swift's idea. So SA Haim actually said Taylor was the one that came up with the idea and that her sister Alana like made it all happen. She's like, yeah, Taylor's a genius. Like the vessel that housed the shirt. Now, these t-shirts, they've been all over the internet. Like, people going crazy. Like, Taylor said Stevie Nicks, like K-N-I-C-K-S. Esty wore a Nicole Kidman and Alana, of course, with Nickelback. I mean, these shirts, I've seen them everywhere on Etsy. They're all over social media. They are just such a vibe, and dad jokes taking over pop culture. I love this.
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94.1 ZBQ. This whole Blake Lively, Justin Baldoni thing, like, it is a roller coaster. Just when you think it's over, the universe is like, nah, hold my earrings. I'll tell you what's going on with them. It's coming up next.

Tuscaloosa's number one hit music station, 94.1 ZBQ. Just when you think the drama between Blake Lively and Justin Baldoni is over, oh no, it gets even spicier because Blake Lively is requesting over $8 million. $8 million in legal fees and costs after the judge ruled that she could seek reimbursement after the dismissal of his defamation case. Now, the exact amount, I don't know why I think this is so funny, but it's $8,035,040.88. I don't know, I feel like when it's that big of a number, the 88 cents is just irrelevant. But $7.5 million of that, that's going to attorney fees, and then there's

0: discovery process. Part of me is like $7.5 million in fees for a case that wasn't even seen. I don't know. I feel like that's a lot, but maybe I should just become a lawyer. Maybe I quit radio and become a lawyer and I can make $8 million for a case that doesn't even go to court. Wow. Insanity.
1: 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Don't miss the moment it becomes history.

0: 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Hey, Christina, happy 4th of July. Okay, girly, like, what happened to you last year? Because you said it was a whole drama.
1: I was set on fire with firecrackers.
0: Are you good? Like, wait, what happened?
1: My friends were shooting them out of the car, and it bounced off the window and bounced back in, and I still have scars from the firecrackers that burned me. So that was a very close call for 4th of July.
0: Oh my God, that's so scary. Please be safe, whatever you're doing to celebrate today. And thank you so much for hanging out with us. That is definitely a memorable.

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2: Congratulations to Mr. and Mrs. Kelce, or is it going to be Mr. and Mrs. Swift? Either way, Taylor Swift and Travis Kelce are married, and we're breaking down the details coming up next.

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1: Out of all the crazy world records out there, I think this one might actually be my favorite. And Pitbull trying to set it. I'll

0: 94.1 ZVQ. There's a lot of really strange world records out there. And I sit there and I think to myself, who thought of this? But then in comes Pitbull, and he is currently trying to set the world record for the largest gathering of people wearing bald caps. Yeah, so if you don't know, people that go to Pitbull concerts, some of them think it's really funny to dress up like Pitbull. So they'll wear like the bald cap and the tight pants, and they'll go around going, "Dale," like it's really, really funny. So now he's actually trying to set the world record at his BST Hyde Park performance, July 10th. It's going to be live streamed on his official YouTube channel, and it's going to feature fan interviews, behind the scenes moments. So if you would like to follow this, you can do it on his YouTube. I actually think I'm going to tune in. I am so morbidly curious about this. It's just so stupid and harmless and absolutely incredible. Like, these are the vibes we need in 2026. I am all in. Dale.
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0: 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All right, Chris just hit me up on Instagram at Real Savannah G. And Chris, you have a weird 4th of July tradition. You always start the day with a hot dog with what on it?
1: Syrup and bacon. It's kind of like a breakfast hot dog. It's amazing. I don't

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Tuscaloosa's number one hit music station, 94.1 ZBQ. If you're looking to switch up your career, or maybe you're looking for a new job, there's actually a new study that revealed there's one thing you should absolutely never do. And a lot of people think it's actually a good thing. I'll tell you what it is. That's next.

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Kendall Jenner and Jacob Elordi have been seen all over the place together, but she might actually be trying to keep him away from her family. I'll tell you why. That's coming up next.

94.1 ZBQ. I was really happy when I saw that these two started dating. Kendall Jenner and Jacob Elordi. I think they're so cute together. And I guess things are getting more serious between them. But they're still taking things at their own pace. And sources are saying that Jacob has yet to meet the Kardashian-Jenner family. Now, the reason Kendall hasn't brought him around. So the internet's like, whoa, whoa, whoa, whoa, whoa. Why is Kendall not introducing Jacob to the fam? Well, they've been spending more time together. I mean, Hawaii, Japan, Australia, where he's from. But insiders are saying that Kendall is really happy that Jacob wants a relationship to develop naturally instead of just rushing into any major milestone. So they're really just taking their time. She doesn't want to force it too quickly. And I think that that's really a good thing, because when your family isn't involved at the beginning, I think it just makes it a whole lot easier, especially with like the microscope of fame. I can't even imagine what that's like. So honestly, good for them, taking it slow, enjoying the moment. I mean, the beginning of a relationship, that's the best part. It's butterflies, it's fun, it's new. Enjoy it for as long as you can.

Tuscaloosa's number one hit music station, 94.1 ZBQ. Happy 4th of July. No matter what you're up to today, have fun, be safe. Thank you so much for spending it with us. I could be-

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Tuscaloosa's number one hit music station, 94.1 ZBQ. It's Jesse Lozano. Happy 4th of July. Can I hang out with you for the next few hours? Can I be the playlist in your background of 4th of July fun? 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

0: Tuscaloosa's number one hit music station, 94.1 ZBQ. It's Jesse Lozano. Happy 4th of July weekend. 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So what they're doing in Philly at the Independence Mall, they're officially burying a national 250-year time capsule. They're going to fill it with everything. Modern American culture, technology, which, look, if you're doing one of these time capsules right now in 2026, it's kind of weird because you don't need that big of a capsule. You just throw one phone in there and it's all there. Everything happening in our lives is right on that one phone. You just throw that in the capsule. Is that even a capsule? Is that like a little lock? Is that like a little locket? Is that what that is? Whatever. 250 years, y'all. Whatever you're doing today, thanks for listening to us, especially if you're barbecuing or you got friends and fam over. Happy 4th of July.
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It's Jesse Lozano. If you want to start getting some Vegas plans together, I'll tell you how to get tickets to the iHeartRadio Music Festival this September when we take over the strip and you can see this girl, Zara Larsson. All right, stay there. All those details are coming up midnight.

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It's Jesse Lozano, and you're going to hear Kehlani next. Coming up, we got Bruno Mars. And speaking of Bruno Mars, that's the guy who's got his own street in Vegas. And, dude, do you want to meet us out there in September? The iHeartRadio Music Festival is officially on September 19th and 20th. BTS is performing. Benson Boone, Major Lazer, Cardi B. The lineup is crazy. 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

Tuscaloosa's number one hit music station, 94.1 ZBQ. It's Jesse Lozano, and we apparently are going crazy with the glizzies today as a country. I'll tell you what I mean.

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It's Jesse Lozano. Let's chill it out on a 4th of July, Olivia Dean.

0: 94.1 ZBQ, Tuscaloosa's number one hit music station. It's Jesse Lozano. Oh, I hope you're taking advantage. 4th of July on a Saturday? I mean, are you sure you want to do it like that? Calendar? All right. Well, tomorrow morning might be rough. I don't know how long of a day you're having today, but thanks for listening. If you're up early with us, make sure you're listening to the number one countdown in the country, American Top 40 with Ryan Seacrest, and it's all your favorite artists fighting for that top spot. Bruno's been at the top. Taylor's got her new song on the countdown. What's the drama going to be on a Saturday or on a Sunday morning after 4th of July? We'll find out mañana. Just make sure you're listening, okay? Somber, Home Record. That song's on AT40. Where's that going to land? We're going to play it next.
1: If I told you there...

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1: 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It's Jesse Lozano. L-O-Z on my last name. If you want to see my 4th of July Hoochie Daddy shorts. I'm kidding. I deleted the post already. Too late. I don't know. I may put it back up. We'll see. Search Jesse Lozano if you're on Instagram or TikTok.

94.1 ZBQ, Tuscaloosa's number one hit music station. It's Jesse Lozano. Happy 4th of July. Even though 4th of July wasn't really on the 4th of July. I'll tell you more in less than 10 minutes. Alex Warren. How did you-

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It's Jesse Lozano. 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
1: 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It's Jesse Lozano. You are going to hear Somber next. We got Ayaz coming up. Speaking of Somber, the man who was born on TikTok. Well, not really. His music career was. Are you on TikTok? Because we have done the collab of all collabs. It's the thing you've been waiting for. I Heart TikTok Radio. Makes your life easier. 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

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It's Jesse Lozano, Vegas. September 18th and 19th. 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Zara Larsson, and you can buy those tickets right now. 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

sabían de mí.